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14: Steve Gorman rocks, yeah. Bigfoot. I saw him. He's here in the woods of Michigan. Oh, by the way, it's Gonzo from Saginaw, Michigan.
13: Thanks for the info, Gonzo. This is Steve Gorman Rocks.

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1: It's June the 16th, April. How about a history lesson? Let's look back.
2: Let's go, baby.
1: Now, this day in 1988, Vince Neil, singer for the band Motley Crue, married mud wrestler and fashion model Charisse Rudell. I can't think of a greater rock and roll moment than a frontman marrying a mud wrestler. I mean, he just absolutely hit the apex of rock stardom with that move. On this day in 1972, David Bowie released his fifth album, The Rise and Fall of Ziggy Stardust and the Spiders from Mars.
2: Whoa.
1: With a title like that, it probably won't surprise you to hear that it was a concept album. It was a story about a fictional bisexual alien rock star named Ziggy Stardust. So, you know, just another rock and roll song.
2: Yeah.
1: Finally, on this day in 1965, Bob Dylan recorded in the studio in New York City, Like a Rolling Stone. Whatever you want to say about this song, it's probably already been said. As iconic as any tune in rock and roll history. Well done, Bob.
2: Oh, yeah.
1: Nice day at work.
2: Oh, yeah. He is the man.
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15: Your Weather Edge Weather Center forecast, a 20% chance of showers this evening, otherwise partly cloudy and a low of 62. Then Wednesday, 30-mile-an-hour gusts possible out of the south-southwest, 86 degrees, sunny skies. Wednesday night, a 60% chance of showers and thunderstorms, increasing cloud cover, low of 74. But back to this evening, might see a pop-up shower, partly cloudy and 62 across the region.
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26: There is no more Black Sabbath with Ozzy Osbourne in it. 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
7: Your Weather Edge Weather Center forecast, a 20% chance of showers this evening, partly cloudy and 62 degrees. Then on Wednesday, partly sunny skies giving way to sunshine with a high near 86. South-southwest winds could be as high as 30 miles an hour. And then Wednesday night, a 60% chance of showers and thunderstorms, increasing cloud cover 74 degrees. But back to this evening, might see a pop-up shower. Otherwise, partly cloudy and 62.
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2: Whatever, Steve's a rock star. 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But have you heard his impression of Steven Tyler?
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3: Your Weather Edge Weather Center forecast, a 20% chance of showers this evening, otherwise partly cloudy and a low of 62. Then Wednesday, 30-mile-an-hour gusts possible out of the south-southwest, 86 degrees, sunny skies. Wednesday night, a 60% chance of showers and thunderstorms, increasing cloud cover, low of 74. But back to this evening, might see a pop-up shower, partly cloudy and 62 across the region.
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0: Sean. Here's what you gotta do. Say your name, what band you're from, and then tell our listeners they're listening to Steve Gorman Rocks. Ready? Think you can handle it?
1: Yeah, really easy.
0: Okay, we've got Mr. Confident over here. 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
10: Your Weather Edge Weather Center forecast, a 20% chance of showers this evening, partly cloudy and 62 degrees. Then on Wednesday, partly sunny skies giving way to sunshine with a high near 86. South-southwest winds could be as high as 30 miles an hour. And then Wednesday night, a 60% chance of showers and thunderstorms, increasing cloud cover 74 degrees. But back to this evening, might see a pop-up shower, otherwise partly cloudy and 62.
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0: Jimi Hendrix with Hey Joe from the Are You Experienced album, 1967. Jimi went from a virtual nobody to somebody in such a short amount of time. September of 66, he's in the West Village in New York City playing a gig, and Chaz Chandler, the bassist for the Animals, sees him and afterwards says, "Hey man, you're amazing. I think I can get you a record deal in England. I want to manage you. I'm going to find you a rhythm section." Basically, he said everything Jimi was hoping to hear. "Kid, I'm going to make you a star." And the craziest thing is, Chaz Chandler was right. He brought Jimi to London, found him an incredible rhythm section, got him a record deal. The band recorded an album and released it all in less than 8 months. By the summer of 67, it was Jimi Hendrix's world. Now that is getting some work done at a really, really fast clip.
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8: Your Weather Edge Weather Center forecast. A 20% chance of showers this evening. Otherwise, partly cloudy and a low of 62. Then Wednesday, 30-mile-an-hour gusts possible out of the south-southwest. 86 degrees, sunny skies. Wednesday night, a 60% chance of showers and thunderstorms. Increasing cloud cover, low of 74. But back to this evening, might see a pop-up shower. Partly cloudy and 62 across the region.
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10: Your Weather Edge Weather Center forecast, a 20% chance of showers this evening, partly cloudy and 62 degrees. Then on Wednesday, partly sunny skies giving way to sunshine with a high near 86. South-southwest winds could be as high as 30 miles an hour. And then Wednesday night, a 60% chance of showers and thunderstorms. Increasing cloud cover, 74 degrees. But back to this evening, might see a pop-up shower, otherwise partly cloudy and 62.
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6: 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Oh, good morning, Mr. Tyler. Going down.
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1: It's June the 16th, April. How about a history lesson? Let's look back.
2: Let's go, baby.
1: Now, this day in 1988, Vince Neil, singer for the band Motley Crue, married mud wrestler and fashion model Charisse Rudell. I can't think of a greater rock and roll moment than a front man marrying a mud wrestler. I mean, he just absolutely hit the apex of rock stardom with that move. On this day in 1972, David Bowie released his fifth album, The Rise and Fall of Ziggy Stardust and the Spiders from Mars.
2: Whoa.
1: With a title like that, it probably won't surprise you to hear that it was a concept album. It was a story about a fictional bisexual alien rock star named Ziggy Stardust. So, you know, just another rock and roll song.
2: Yeah.
1: Finally, on this day in 1965, Bob Dylan recorded in the studio in New York City, Like a Rolling Stone. Whatever you want to say about this song, it's probably already been said, as iconic as any tune in rock and roll history. Well done, Bob.
2: Oh, yeah.
1: Nice day at work.
2: Oh, yeah. He is the man.
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18: Your WeatherEdge Weather Center forecast, a 20% chance of showers this evening, otherwise partly cloudy and a low of 62. Then Wednesday, 30-mile-an-hour gusts possible out of the south-southwest, 86 degrees, sunny skies. Wednesday night, a 60% chance of showers and thunderstorms, increasing cloud cover, low of 74. But back to this evening, might see a pop-up shower, partly cloudy and 62 across the region.
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2: Your Weather Edge Weather Center forecast, a 20% chance of showers this evening, partly cloudy and 62 degrees. Then on Wednesday, partly sunny skies giving way to sunshine with a high near 86. South-southwest winds could be as high as 30 miles an hour. And then Wednesday night, a 60% chance of showers and thunderstorms, increasing cloud cover 74 degrees. But back to this evening, might see a pop-up shower, otherwise partly cloudy and 62.
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1: No, man, but you got to keep going. What am I going to do, quit? That's not an option. You got to keep on keeping on.
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2: Your Weather Edge Weather Center forecast, a partly cloudy sky, low of 62 right now by this afternoon. Bit breezy out of the south-southwest, 86 degrees, sunny skies. Wednesday night, a 60% chance of showers and thunderstorms. Increasing cloud cover, low of 74. 80% for showers and storms Thursday, and a high near 85 degrees. But back to right now, 62 and partly cloudy by this afternoon. Sunshine, 86 throughout the region.
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2: Your Weather Edge Weather Center forecast, a partly cloudy sky and a low of 62 right now. By this afternoon, sunshine, 86 degrees. South-southwest winds could be as high as 30 miles an hour. Wednesday night, a 60% chance. Showers and storms, increasing cloud cover and a low of 74. Still breezy out of the south-southwest. Gusts could be as high as 30 miles an hour. And then Thursday, an 80% chance of showers and thunderstorms and high near 85. Rain chances continuing into Thursday night before shower chances return Sunday. But back to right now, partly cloudy and 62 by this afternoon. Sunshine and 86 across the region.
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2: Your Weather Edge Weather Center forecast. A partly cloudy sky. Low of 62 right now by this afternoon. Bit breezy out of the south-southwest. 86 degrees. Sunny skies. Wednesday night, a 60% chance of showers and thunderstorms. Increasing cloud cover. Low of 74. 80% for showers and storms Thursday. And a high near 85 degrees. But back to right now. 62 and partly cloudy by this afternoon. Sunshine. 86 throughout the region.
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2: Your Weather Edge Weather Center forecast, a partly cloudy sky and a low of 62 right now. By this afternoon, sunshine, 86 degrees. South-southwest winds could be as high as 30 miles an hour. Wednesday night, a 60% chance. Showers and storms, increasing cloud cover and a low of 74. Still breezy out of the south-southwest. Gusts could be as high as 30 miles an hour. And then Thursday, an 80% chance of showers and thunderstorms and high near 85. Rain chances continuing into Thursday night before shower chances return Sunday. But back to right now, partly cloudy and 62 by this afternoon. Sunshine and 86 across the region.
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3: Your Weather Edge Weather Center forecast, a partly cloudy sky, low of 62 right now by this afternoon. Bit breezy out of the south-southwest, 86 degrees, sunny skies. Wednesday night, a 60% chance of showers and thunderstorms. Increasing cloud cover, low of 74. 80% for showers and storms Thursday, and a high near 85 degrees. But back to right now, 62 and partly cloudy by this afternoon. Sunshine, 86 throughout the region.
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2: Your Weather Edge Weather Center forecast, a partly cloudy sky and a low of 62 right now. By this afternoon, sunshine, 86 degrees. South-southwest winds could be as high as 30 miles an hour. Wednesday night, a 60% chance. Showers and storms, increasing cloud cover and a low of 74. Still breezy out of the south-southwest. Gusts could be as high as 30 miles an hour. And then Thursday, an 80% chance of showers and thunderstorms and high near 85. Rain chances continuing into Thursday night before shower chances return Sunday. But back to right now, partly cloudy and 62 by this afternoon. Sunshine in 86 across the region.
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Synchronicity 2 from the police on the morning show. Getting us going here. Pat Ballard in with you on this Wednesday get-together. 6:04, 4 minutes past the hour of 6 o'clock, mid-60s. It's quite lovely outside. And we're on our way to the mid-80s. Thanks for being here this morning. Hope you're having a great day. It's a humiliating kick in the crotch. That's what he said, okay? I'm hoping that this day is not a humiliating kick in the crotch. Oh, yeah. Turn it up, babies. Yeah. Oh, you too, Vertigo. 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

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That would be free all right now, babies. 6:13, Patty Ann, mid-60s. Great day out there. A couple of deer out back this morning when I rolled in. Yeah.

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Dude, looking like a lady there. Aerosmith. Love is like a rock from Donnie Iris. And then we heard from Bruce Springsteen. Good morning, Pat Ballard. In 6:25, right on the nose, 25 minutes past the hour, 6 a.m. We are into the mid-60s, specifically 66 in Evansville, 67 in Owensboro. On our way to the mid-80s, and going to get windy, picking up on the wind today. Well, thanks for being here. I appreciate it. 270-821-9494. That's our rock line. That's how you're going to get a hold of Aaron for requests, but it's also how we get a hold of Patty in the morning. And I got some pictures here. Let's see. Wayne went to see Weird Al last night, and appreciate that. I did not know. I should know this, but I didn't. I've got to be honest with you that Puddle's Pity Party was going to be with Weird Al. Puddle's Pity Party? You got to tell me how that was. And also going to see a Journey for the first time tonight. So I appreciate the pics, Wayne. Y'all look real happy in that picture there. Yeah, Weird Al, man. It's a great show. Tonight, Journey at the Ford Center. It's going to be great. It's a first for Wayne. Appreciate Meyer and Christian. Matt, y'all texted in this morning. And you can text me, have an ideal day. We'll put you in the running for that $93 Ideal Gas gift card. At on the last Friday of the month. That would be a week from this Friday, the 26th. We're going to be giving away the $93 gas gift card. So play along, send in, have an ideal day, and put your name, and we'll put you in the running. It's a great day outside.

0: Hope you're having a great day. We're on our way to 9 o'clock, and in the meantime, playing some great rock and roll. We'll hear from Steve Miller Band, got some Pat Benatar on the way, Collective Soul, maybe some Cars as well. Let's go ahead and look at your KTG Weather Edge Weather Center forecast. It looks pretty good.
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2: From the Weather Edge Weather Center, sunshine today with a high near 88 degrees, winds picking up through the afternoon hour. Tonight's low down to 74, 30% chance of showers, thunderstorms after midnight, 60% chance of rain and thunderstorms on Thursday with a high near 86 degrees. Let's get our forecast for today. 88 and sunshine, breezy this afternoon, winds gusting up to 32 miles per hour.
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It's going to be cold, it's going to be chilly, it's going to be windy and snowing and freezing rain, but in the meantime, it is not that right now. It's Wednesday, June 17th, 4 days before the summer solstice. That's right, Sunday is Father's Day, but it's also the longest day of the year. That's right, or the shortest night of the year. Na-na-na. Hey, did you know that you could save money today? You could do it in the Big Deal Store on our website, ktgrocks.com. Go to the Big Deal Store, and Kolb's Kabooms in Madisonville is on the Big Deals for this month. $100 gift card for only $75. You know, you got to get ready for the big celebration of America's 250 years. You know I am. You'll need fireworks.

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0: 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Shot Down in Flames, AC/DC on the morning show. Little Goo Dolls there for you, and Creed with Overcome. Good morning, Pat Ballard in 6:56, just 4 minutes away from the hour, 7 o'clock. I'm a little over time. And it's 67 degrees in Evansville, 68 degrees in Owensboro, which was a great year for babies. Just saying. 270-821-9494, 270-821-9494. Next hour, we're starting it off with Freebird. That's right. Free, play Freebird, man. Okay, I'll do it. And we're going to find out what really happened. But right now, let's check your KTG Weather Edge Weather Center forecast.
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2: From the Weather Edge Weather Center, sunshine today, then breezy in the afternoon hours. Today's high 88 degrees. Tonight's low down to 74. 30% chance of showers, thunderstorms after midnight. 60% chance of rain and thunderstorms on Thursday with a high near 86 degrees. Once again, our forecast for today, 88 degrees, sunshine, breezy this afternoon, winds gusting up to 32 miles per hour.
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Freebird. On the morning show, 7:10, 10 minutes after the hour of 7 o'clock, and we are cruising till 9. It is, we are into the upper 60s, 68 in Evansville, and oh gosh, I have messed it up. What happened there? Okay. Me and computers, yo. 69 in Owensboro. Hope you have a great morning. A Freebird. Are you one of those folks that hollers out Freebird as the guy's trying to play his own original songs with his acoustic guitar? And you just holler out, play Freebird, man. Are you that guy? Hey, text me. 270-821-9494. 270-821-9494. Tell me how good of a day you're having. Going to see Journey tonight. Yeah, are you doing that? I won't be there, but I hope it's a great show. And I'm sure it will be, as was Weird Al last night with Puddle's Pity Party. I don't know if you've ever seen Puddle's Pity Party. It's pretty wild, Oh, it's a wonderful day. Sunny outside and always sunny on the inside. That's right. Elton John, Police on the way. John Mellencamp right now. It's KTG.

0: 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One Life from Three Doors Down. Also, Elton John, Police, and John Mellencamp. Hey, Pat Ballard in here on this Wednesday get-together. 7:25, 25 minutes past the hour, 7 o'clock. It is Wednesday, June 17th. It is National Thank a Teacher Day. Now, let me tell you something about teachers. They're working so hard every day. You know, that really, seriously, thank a teacher. Every day is Thank a Teacher Day. It's also National Mascot Day, and I got to say something about the mascot of my high school. When I was growing up, went to a high school, and the mascot was a maroon. And I'm always like, what the hell is a maroon? What are you, a maroon? What a maroon? And it always reminded me of Bugs Bunny. What a maroon? Anyway, it looked like a giant mop. Anyway, also National Eat Your Vegetables Day. Eat your vegetables today, children. It's the birthday of Greg Kinnear, actor. He played in As Good As It Gets and Little Miss Sunshine. Jason Patrick from Lost Boys. He's 60. Greg Kinnear, 63, by the way. Singer Barry Manilow at the Copacabana. He's 83. Rapper and Pulitzer Prize winner Kendrick Lamar is 39. Mickey Guyton, country singer, is 43. Igor Stravinsky, composer. He's a little old. Actually, he's not old. He's kind of passed already. 1882 to 1971. Wow. And also the birthday of Venus Williams, tennis great, 46. And Newt Gingrich, former U.S. House Speaker, is 83. If you're having a birthday or anniversary, happy birthday. Happy anniversary. We shall return with That Really Happened. Do not go anywhere.
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2: From the Weather Edge Weather Center, sunshine today with a high near 88 degrees. Winds picking up through the afternoon hours. Tonight's low down to 74, 30% chance of showers, thunderstorms after midnight, 60% chance of rain and thunderstorms on Thursday with a high near 86 degrees. Let's get our forecast for today. 88 and sunshine, breezy this afternoon. Winds gusting up to 32 miles per hour.
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4: That Really Happened.
3: And it was on this date, June 17th, 1898, the U.S. Navy established the Hospital Corps. I was a hospital corpsman. 1962, Jack Nicklaus won his first major title by three strokes over Arnold Palmer at the U.S. Open in Oakmont. 1972, five men were arrested for trying to bug the Democratic National Committee headquarters in the Watergate complex in Washington, D.C. 1978, Ron Guidry of my beloved Yankees set a Yankee record with 18 strikeouts. 1994, 95 million Americans watched on television as the slow 8-hour police chase of O.J. Simpson, 8 hours, maybe, no, it was like an hour and a half, but whatever. He was in a white Bronco as it wound through the L.A. highways. After the chase, Simpson was arrested and officially charged with the murder of his ex-wife, Nicole Brown Simpson, and her friend, Ron Goldman. Now, if that were me or you, do you think that they would have chased us for an hour and a half? No, doing a pit maneuver and gunning you down. 2004, the book Moneyball, about the 2003 Oakland A's and the GM Billy Beane's approach to baseball. That book was published. It was later made into a movie starring Brad Pitt and Jonah Hill. Highly recommend that. 2021, President Joe Biden signed the Juneteenth National Independence Day Act into law, giving banks and government workers another holiday. 1991, Tom Petty and the Heartbreakers released Learning to Fly from their album Into the Great Wide Open. And in 1983, The Popo.

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Also, police on the morning show. Pat Ballard in, 7:39 and a half, 21 minutes away from the hour of 8 o'clock. Hope you're having a great morning. And a city known for having the ability to drink is being shown how it's done by professionals. Boston is a FIFA World Cup host city, and it's been taken by storm by rabidly passionate and thirsty fans from Scotland, known as the Tartan Army. While enjoying a Red Sox game, the fans continued singing, "I would walk 500 miles by the Proclaimers," well past the between-inning music break. In addition, pubs and liquor stores have reported running completely out of beer, with owners saying, "We've never seen anything like it."

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0: 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We heard from Sammy Hagar and ZZ Top with Beer Drinkers and Hellraisers. You know, hats off to the Scots, man. They're in from Scotland watching the World Cup, and the World Cup is still going on. It's, yeah. I'm pulling for the U.S. of A. Of course, you know. I mean, who else would I pull for? France, maybe? I could, yeah, France, Ireland, Scotland, you know, I'm digging on that. Anyway, glad you're here. My name's Patty. We are in the low 70s here throughout the tri-state on our way to the mid-80s, probably 85 there. And getting some texts here on our text line, our rock line, 270-821-9494. Sending in Have an Ideal Day. We've heard from quite a few folks on that. We got Matt and Stephanie and Daryl and somebody I don't have a name for, T and Maylene, Smitty, Larry and Amy. Appreciate all the texts this morning on the text line, the rock line. We are going till 9 o'clock this morning. And coming up in the 8 o'clock hour, as we usually do, coming up in the 8 o'clock hour, we're going to hear from Heart, Zebra, Alter Bridge, Green Day, more Tom Petty, maybe. We'll see what happens, okay? I'm just glad you're here, all right? Stick around.
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2: From the Weather Edge Weather Center, sunshine today, then breezy in the afternoon hours. Today's high 88 degrees. Tonight's low down to 74. 30% chance of showers, thunderstorms after midnight. 60% chance of rain and thunderstorms on Thursday with a high near 86 degrees. Once again, our forecast for today, 88 degrees, sunshine, breezy this afternoon. Winds gusting up to 32 miles per hour.
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Tell me what you want. It's Zebra on the morning show. Also, Barracuda from Heart into the 8 o'clock hour in music and information. 8:08 right now. 8 minutes past the hour of 8 o'clock. 52 minutes before the hour of 9 o'clock. The WC Handy Blues and Barbecue Festival 2026 begins this evening. We're going to talk about it coming up. We are into the low 70s on our way to the mid 80s today. Glad you're with us. Alter Bridge. 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

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Refugee from Tom Petty and the Heartbreakers as well, and Green Day on the morning show. 8:26, 26 minutes past the hour of 8 o'clock. Pat Ballard in with you. Hope you're having a great day. Mid-70s, 73 in Evansville, 74 in Owensboro, 74 as well in Henderson. And Henderson is the site of the WC Handy Blues and Barbecue Festival. It's the 35th anniversary. Starts tonight, downtown Henderson. Just a little let you know here, Water Street will be closed. It's the street that runs parallel to the river in downtown Henderson. It's always closed, so people just walking around. It's a great festival. Highly recommend it. And you can go to their website, handyblues.org, for travel information, how to get there, who's playing, and all that. They also have rules. The following items are not permitted, and here's just a few of them. Alcoholic drinks of any kind, except in designated beer garden area. No animals except service animals. No canopies, tents, pop-ups of any type, chairs with canopies, reclining chairs, none of that. Banners or flags, coolers of any size, drones, don't need any drones. Illegal substances, laser pointers and pens, don't do that. Professional cameras with detachable lenses. You got to have prior authorization from the Henderson Music Preservation Society, okay? Pyrotechnics, smoking, vaping, throwing of any objects, umbrellas or weapons or firearms are all prohibited. Great news here is that the music starts at 5 p.m. Igalia Volt will start the music tonight, opening the big show. 7 o'clock brings Piper and the Hard Time.

0: times, and 9 o'clock is the Texas Headhunters. It's going to be a great weekend for music in downtown Henderson with the WC Handy Blues and Barbecue Festival 35th anniversary. As I said, go to handyblues.org for all the information you need to make it another successful festival. Thanks so much for being here. We're going to take a short break. We're going to hear Larry Vaught with Vaught's Views, and we'll be back with Eddie Money. In the meantime, let's take a check of your Weather Edge Weather Center forecast.
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2: From the Weather Edge Weather Center, sunshine today with a high near 88 degrees. Winds picking up through the afternoon hours. Tonight's low down to 74, 30% chance of showers, thunderstorms after midnight. 60% chance of rain and thunderstorms on Thursday with a high near 86 degrees. Let's get our forecast for today. 88 and sunshine, breezy this afternoon. Winds gusting up to 32 miles per hour.
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4: Maybe Mark Pope is just beginning to flex his recruiting magic because he landed what are probably his two biggest commitments in a 6-day period that has changed everything about the perception of Kentucky basketball. First, it was getting 6'8" Milan Vasiljevic of Iowa State to transfer to Kentucky after he took his name out of the NBA draft. He will give Pope a long-range threat next year that should make it easier for every player on the team to get shots with defenses focused on Vasiljevic. What might have excited Big Blue Nation even more was when Ryan Hampton committed to Kentucky. The 6'6" shooting guard saw enough on his official visit to go ahead and commit to UK and give Pope a huge start on his 2027 recruiting class. Hampton is ranked number 6, the 2027 recruiting class by Rivals, and had plenty of other offers.
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4: Ryan Hampton is the highest-rated commit in his entire coaching career, and getting him to commit so early could help entice other highly-ranked 2027 recruits to possibly choose Kentucky. Hampton has been a longtime target of Pope's staff, and some thought he might even reclassify and skip his high school senior season. He didn't do that, but his father's friendship with new UK assistant coach Mo Williams helped close the deal for UK and at least temporarily stop the questions about Pope's recruiting ability.
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Three Doors Down, still alive. Also, Motley Crue smoking in the boys' room. Good morning, Pat Ballard in with you. 8:45, just 15 minutes away from the hour of 9 o'clock. Tell you about the Madisonville Miners. KTG is a proud sponsor of the Madisonville Miners, of the Ohio Valley League baseball team. And you can go to the website, MadisonvilleMiners.com, for their schedule. And speaking of Henderson, we talked about Henderson and the WC Handy Fest. The Henderson Flash will be visiting Elmer Kelly Stadium in Madisonville to take on the Miners this Friday, June 19th, which is Juneteenth. And it's going to be a great day, and it's going to be a great day, great night for baseball. Baseball at Elmer Kelly Stadium. Yeah, lots of history there in that stadium, and it's a really cool place to see a game. So check out the Madisonville Miners, and we are behind them. That's right. All righty then. I'm so glad you're here. What you doing? Coming up, we're going to have the quote of the day. I know, it's compelling radio. Compelling. 8:46, 14 minutes away. With John Cougar, Mellencamp, KTG. 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

0: 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You've got another thing coming. It's Judas Priest, also John Cougar Mellencamp with Jack and Diane. That was back when he was just John Cougar, though. Hey there, Pat Ballard. Yeah, I got to go, though. It's 8:55, 5 minutes before the hour of 9 o'clock, which will bring music until 11, and then Aaron Bone continues the music at 11 from 11 to 1 with Out to Lunch, all requested by you on our Rock Line or calling him 270-821-9494. Appreciate all the texts this morning. Hope you have a great time at Journey tonight, Wayne, and who all's going to see Journey at the Ford Center. It's going to be a great show, as was Weird Al Yankovic last night with Puddle's Pity Party. Yeah, man. Appreciate all the have an ideal day as well, because we're signing you up for that $93 gas gift card to Ideal Market and Convenience Store all month long. And next Friday, we'll be giving away that card. So there you go. We are into the mid-70s, on our way to the mid-80s. It is a beautiful day out there and going to continue to be beautiful. And I hope you have a great one. All right. Today's quote of the day comes from John Wesley. Born on this date in 1703, passed away in 1791. He was an English cleric, theologian, and evangelist. He was a principal leader of a revival movement within the Church of England known as Methodism. The societies he founded became the dominant form of the ongoing independent Methodist movement. So here we go. A couple of from John. Catch on fire and people will come for miles to see you burn. Do all the good you can, by all the means you can, in all the ways you can, in all the places you can, at all the times you can, to all the people you can, as long as you ever can. Great words from John Wesley. Thanks a lot for listening. Have an ideal day and do good, all the good you can.
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2: From the Weather Edge Weather Center, sunshine today, then breezy in the afternoon hours. Today's high 88 degrees. Tonight's low down to 74. 30% chance of showers, thunderstorms after midnight. 60% chance of rain and thunderstorms on Thursday with a high near 86 degrees. Once again, our forecast for today, 88 degrees, sunshine, breezy this afternoon. Winds gusting up to 32 miles per hour.
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0: Really, I am I'm late 50s, but I'm early 40s because at 50, I decided that I didn't want to go up anymore. And there's not a law. There's no regulation. There's no ordinance that says, well, you just have to keep adding on, you know, years. So I went backwards at 50, and so I'm in my early 40s now, on my way to my late 30s.
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2: Your Weather Edge Weather Center forecast. A sunny sky, high near 88 this afternoon. South-southwest winds could be as high as 35 to 40 miles an hour. Then tonight, 50% for showers and thunderstorms after midnight. Increasing cloud cover. Low of 74. And then Thursday, 50% for showers and thunderstorms. And a partly sunny sky, 86 degrees. But back to this afternoon, sunny and 88 throughout the region.
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2: Your Weather Edge Weather Center forecast. Sunny skies, 88 degrees this afternoon. South-southwest winds could be as high as 35 miles an hour. Then tonight, a 50% chance of showers and thunderstorms after midnight, increasing cloud cover and a low of 74. Thursday, 50% for showers and thunderstorms as well. Partly sunny and a high near 86. But back to this afternoon, 88 degrees, sunny skies throughout the region.
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0: Are you in your 50s? What advice would you give to your 40-year-old self? 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Don't do that. Don't. Oh, God. 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
2: Your Weather Edge Weather Center forecast, a sunny sky, high near 88 this afternoon. South-southwest winds could be as high as 35 to 40 miles an hour. Then tonight, 50% for showers and thunderstorms after midnight, increasing cloud cover. Low of 74. And then Thursday, 50% for showers and thunderstorms and a partly sunny sky, 86 degrees. But back to this afternoon, sunny and 88 throughout the region.
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2: Your Weather Edge Weather Center forecast. Sunny skies, 88 degrees this afternoon. South-southwest winds could be as high as 35 miles an hour. Then tonight, a 50% chance of showers and thunderstorms after midnight, increasing cloud cover and a low of 74. Thursday, 50% for showers and thunderstorms as well. Partly sunny and a high near 86. But back to this afternoon, 88 degrees, sunny skies throughout the region.
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If we've got it and we can, we will get it on. And we'll keep it here right now with some more requests with a little Green Day Out to Lunch, KTG.

0: 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We've got tons more of your requests lined up and ready to go here in a moment. We are going to hear from the Red Hot Chili Peppers, Steve Miller, going to kick it off. We're also going to hear from the sponsor of the first hour of Out to Lunch. You know who it is. It's Value Liquors in Owensboro. 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
0: Your KTG Weather Edge Weather Center forecast this afternoon, sunny and windy, a high near 88. 50% chance of showers and thunderstorms tonight with a low around 74. Tomorrow, 50% chance of showers and thunderstorms, mainly late in the afternoon, a high near 86. 50% chance of showers and thunderstorms tomorrow night with a low around 64 and mostly sunny on Friday, which is also Juneteenth, and a high near 82. Again, this afternoon, sunny and windy, a high near 88. Right now, it's 11:28, sunny, breezy, and 82.
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1: 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It's the Red Hot Chili Peppers. Before that, some Steve Miller that brings us to Stupid Volume 1 here in the first hour of Out to Lunch on your hump day. So let's spin the wheel, oh stupid, and see where we land today. Round and round it goes. Where it lands, well, it's usually Florida, but we'll see where it lands today. We are in Washington State, where police had an unusual Friday night when an officer spotted a car on Lincoln Street driving without headlights and 5 miles an hour under the speed limit. When the officer tried to pull the driver over, she did, and then pulled back out and kept going. After she didn't respond to the siren, a Grays Harbor County Sheriff's deputy joined the pursuit, which eventually ended when the officer blocked her path on US 101. The driver was not drunk, but, oh boy, here we go, identified herself as a sovereign citizen and insisted she was not subject to law enforcement's authority. Well, the interim chief said that, quote, she was wrong and she was detained despite her claim. I've detained your request, and I've got some more coming up, some Boston, some Russian. Right now, off the KTG text line, we have got a little Black Crowes on Power Rock 93.9 KTG.

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0: 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Have a whole another hour of Out to Lunch coming up. That's your second hour. Before we get there, we're going to hear from the sponsor of the first hour, Value Liquors, Nolensboro. You know who it is. And right now, your KTG Weather Edge Weather Center forecast.
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0: Your KTG Weather Edge Weather Center forecast this afternoon, sunny and windy, high near 88, 50% chance of showers and thunderstorms tonight with a low around 74. Then tomorrow, a 50% chance of showers and thunderstorms, mainly late in the afternoon, otherwise partly sunny and windy, high near 86. 50% chance of showers and thunderstorms tomorrow night with a low around 64. And Juneteenth, mostly sunny, a high near 82. Again, this afternoon, sunny, windy, and a high near 88. Right now, it's 11:56. Fair skies, a little breezy, and 82.
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Power Rock 93.9 KTG AC/DC for those about to rock. Before that, Metallica rocking For Whom the Bell Tolls in Nazareth. Got us started here in the second hour of Out to Lunch as we keep those requests rocking and rolling. Coming in on the KTG Rock Line, 270-821-9494 and the KTG text line, same number, 270-821-9494. Got some more great requests coming up, and we'll get it started right now with some requested Def Leppard. It's Out to Lunch, KTG.

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Who? Bab O'Reilly wrapping up that awesome block of requested rock and roll. Some Def Leppard in there as well as we keep on rocking and rolling through the second hour of Out to Lunch here on your hump day.

0: overcast this afternoon. Sunny and windy, a high near 88. 50% chance of showers and thunderstorms tonight with a low around 74. Tomorrow, partly sunny. 50% chance of showers and thunderstorms late in the afternoon, high near 86. 50% chance of showers and thunderstorms tomorrow night, a low around 64. And Juneteenth, mostly sunny, a high near 82. Again, this afternoon, sunny and windy, a high near 88. Right now, 12:26, still sunny, a little breezy, and 84.
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Power Rock 93.9 KTG, Foo Fighters there, Led Zeppelin before that, and time for Stupid Volume 2 here in the second hour of Out to Lunch. On your Wednesday, this time we're headed to somewhere we don't go very often. We're headed to Rhode Island, where a man in Cumberland was arraigned Monday on felony charges after police say he threw a trash can at a moving motorcycle during the Feast of St. Joseph Street Festival on Federal Hill in Providence, June the 6th. 35-year-old Robert Manchicomo allegedly hurled a trash can at 19-year-old Michael Kernolivy, who then lost control of the motorcycle, was thrown from it, and the riderless bike crashed into an outdoor restaurant tent, injuring a bystander. The rider wasn't totally innocent. He had no motorcycle license, insurance, or valid registration, and is facing reckless driving and motor vehicle charges of his own. The other dude's attorney called the motorcyclist, quote, a very dangerous young man, and promised a substantial defense. He was released on a $10,000 personal recognizance bond. I have issued no bonds, just more requests. We're going to wrap up the show today with a great block of said requests. Coming up, Ozzy Osbourne, Van Halen, and right now, it's Eagles. No, it's not. Eagles coming up as well right now. It's the Doobie Brothers. Out to Lunch, KTG.

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0: 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Thanks for playing along, everybody. I am headed out, but do not worry. You know I'm not going to leave you alone. Ruth Ann is ready to go. She'll be here until 5. Got your 5 o'clock free fall powered by Bud Light until 6. Steve Gorman from 6 to 11. And Pat Ballard bright and early tomorrow morning to get your Thursday started the right way. Before we go, we're going to hear from the sponsor of the second hour of Out to Lunch one more time. It is Scores Pizza, Madison Square in Madisonville. And right now, your KTG Weather Edge Weather Center forecast.
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0: Your KTG Weather Edge Weather Center forecast. This afternoon, sunny and windy, a high near 88. 70% chance of showers and thunderstorms tonight with a low around 74. 50% chance of showers and thunderstorms mainly in the afternoon tomorrow, high near 85. 30% chance of showers and thunderstorms tomorrow night with a low around 63. And on Juneteenth, sunny and a high near 82. Again, this afternoon, sunny and windy, a high near 88. Right now, it's 12:56. Still fair skies out there, still a little windy in 84.
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4: Your Weather Edge Weather Center forecast. A sunny sky, high near 88 this afternoon. South-southwest winds could be as high as 35 to 40 miles an hour. Then tonight, 50% for showers and thunderstorms after midnight. Increasing cloud cover, low of 74. And then Thursday, 50% for showers and thunderstorms. And a partly sunny sky, 86 degrees. But back to this afternoon, sunny and 88 throughout the region.
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And what's up? I am Ruth Anna. Have you checked out the Big Deal Store? Oh, yeah. You want to save money on some fireworks? Kolb's Kabooms Fireworks in Madisonville? 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

0: 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What's up? I am Ruthanna. And, burglar breaks into a family home in Mexico, finds himself completely outmatched by Grandma. Oh, yeah, he walks into the house. The old woman grabs a massive jar of fresh-made extra spicy salsa. Threw it straight into his face. Blinded, screaming in agony, he stumbles blindly out of the home. Paramedics had to flush his eyes with milk before the officers could safely transport him to jail. There you go. Break into a house, that's what you get. Extra spicy salsa from Grandma, and that is flat out awesome. George Thorogood on the way. Metallica coming up. 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
2: Your Weather Edge Weather Center forecast. Sunny skies, 88 degrees this afternoon. South-southwest winds could be as high as 35 miles an hour. Then tonight, a 50% chance of showers and thunderstorms after midnight, increasing cloud cover and a low of 74. Thursday, 50% for showers and thunderstorms as well. Partly sunny in a high near 86. But back to this afternoon, 88 degrees, sunny skies throughout the region.
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0: 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I'm just having a hard day. 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

0: 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What's up? I am Ruth Anna. Plenty of goodies on the way. Got ZZ Top. Got the Steve Miller Band coming up too. And if you head over to KTGRocks.com, check on the big deal store. 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
2: Your Weather Edge Weather Center forecast, a sunny sky, high near 88 this afternoon, south-southwest winds. Could be as high as 35 to 40 miles an hour. Then tonight, 50% for showers and thunderstorms after midnight, increasing cloud cover. Low of 74. And then Thursday, 50% for showers and thunderstorms and a partly sunny sky, 86 degrees. But back to this afternoon, sunny and 88 throughout the region.
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8: Rumors spreading around in that Texas town. About to check outside again. And you know what I'm talking about. Just let me know if you wanna go to that whole mile on the range. They got a lot of nice girls.

KTG. You want to send me a text? Yeah, I'll take a text. No problem. 270-821-9494. Anything going on in your world? You want to hear a song? You don't ever want to hear a song again. You got any sort of closing, cancellation? You got a weather thing? Whatever. 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

0: 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What's up? I am Ruth Anna, and I got to tell you about this, okay? Because BuzzFeed has a list of everyday practices from back in the day that younger people will never experience. And the thing, one of the things that they popped on the list, which I'm just sort of like, what? Was Playboy magazines in the barbershop. Is that really a thing? Being a girl, I never went to the barbershop. I mean, I'll grant you Cosmopolitan kind of gets there, but you don't have the... But apparently, is this... back in the day, a lot of barbershops kept a Playboy. Is that something that you experienced when you were a kid? Oh my gosh. Talk about an education. Extreme on the way. Lit coming up too. 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
2: Your Weather Edge Weather Center forecast. Sunny skies, 88 degrees this afternoon. South-southwest winds could be as high as 35 miles an hour. Then tonight, a 50% chance of showers and thunderstorms after midnight. Increasing cloud cover and a low of 74. Thursday, 50% for showers and thunderstorms as well. Partly sunny and a high near 86. But back to this afternoon, 88 degrees. Sunny skies throughout the region.
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0: people in your 50s, what should those of us in our 40s be doing right now? 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Lift heavy things. Decenter, man. That's one. And now, you know, when you're doing your skincare at night, dudes, I'm like, I don't know about this. You ever see American Psycho with Christian Bale? Yeah. I mean, it did some good skincare.
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0: 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What's up? I am Ruth Anna. Cool in our communities. 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

0: 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What's up? I am Ruth Anna, and this is an interesting thing. University of Michigan study of 6.5 million two-car collisions found out the majority of them involved two women. Not sure that I should be very proud of that, because quite frankly, I'm not when it comes to the ladies representing. So maybe men are better drivers, but they also found out in a completely unrelated study when it comes to managing money and investing. Yeah, women are better investors and they tend to make more. So does that mean, guys, you should just chauffeur us around and let us handle the money? Because frankly, I'm good with that. Led Zepp on the way, Smashing Pumpkins too. 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
2: Your Weather Edge Weather Center forecast. Sunny skies, 88 degrees this afternoon. South-southwest winds could be as high as 35 miles an hour. Then tonight, a 50% chance of showers and thunderstorms after midnight. Increasing cloud cover and a low of 74. Thursday, 50% for showers and thunderstorms as well. Partly sunny and a high near 86. But back to this afternoon, 88 degrees, sunny skies throughout the region.
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0: KTG. I'm Ruth Anna. Let's check out the concert and events calendar. Oh, man, we got Journey at the Ford Center tonight, 4th of July. Beaver Dam got the Kentucky Headhunters. Friday, July 17th, Kansas and 38 Special going to be at the Dam. Rocking the Dam on the 1st of August. Winona, Melissa Etheridge at August 8th. BeaverDamAmp.com, by the way, for tickets. Brett Michaels? Yeah, August 15th at the Dam. Dwight Yoakam on the 29th. Back up to the Ford Center. Brooks and Dunn on September 10th. And 50 Years of Foreigner on Saturday, September 26th at the Dam. I love our concert and events calendars because we got awesome shows coming right here. 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
2: Your Weather Edge Weather Center forecast. 70% chance of showers and thunderstorms this evening. Increasing cloud cover, 74 degrees. Thursday, 50-50 for showers and storms. Partly sunny and 85. And then Thursday night, 30% for showers and storms. Mostly cloudy and 64. But back to this evening, 70% for showers and thunderstorms. Increasing cloud cover, 74 degrees across the region.
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0: 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Time for me to go, man. But it's good news. You got the 5 o'clock free fall on the way. Powered by Bud Light. Yes, that's going to be awesome. Today's parents think their kids should be starting their future career path at the age of 5 and a half. What? It means kindergarten. Kindergarten. By kindergarten, you're supposed to know what you want to do in your life. What the what, people? They're kids. They're in kindergarten. They're still learning how to tie their shoes and read. How are they even going to know what their future career... But that's it. 5 and a half. Man, if I judged by 5 and a half, my kid would be a professional mermaid when she grows up, which means she'd be broke and living at home. Yeah, that is so not going to happen. 5 and a half. Come on. Let them be kids. Let them be kids. James Gang on the way. David Lee Roth coming up. Let your kids be kids, people. 5 and a half is too young to choose a career path. Like, some people don't even know at 18, 19, or 20. And then some people are going on an excuse. I will see you tomorrow. We will rock it all over again. 5 o'clock free fall, powered by Bud Light on the way. It's Power Rock 93.9 KTG.
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3: Your Weather Edge Weather Center forecast, 70% chance of showers and thunderstorms this evening, increasing cloud cover, 74 degrees Thursday, 50-50 for showers and storms, partly sunny and 85, and then Thursday night, 30% for showers and storms, mostly cloudy and 64. But back to this evening, 70% for showers and thunderstorms, increasing cloud cover, 74 degrees across the region.
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0: Really, I am I'm late 50s, but I'm early 40s because at 50, I decided that I didn't want to go up anymore. And there's not a law. There's no regulation. There's no ordinance that says, well, you just have to keep adding on, you know, years. So I went backwards at 50, and so I'm in my early 40s now, on my way to my late 30s.
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2: Your Weather Edge Weather Center forecast, a 70% chance of showers and thunderstorms this evening, increasing cloud cover, low of 74. Thursday, 50-50 for showers and thunderstorms, partly sunny, high near 85. And then Thursday night, 30% for showers and thunderstorms, mostly cloudy and 64. But back to this evening, 74 degrees, 70% for showers and storms.
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2: Your Weather Edge Weather Center forecast, 70% chance of showers and thunderstorms this evening, increasing cloud cover, 74 degrees Thursday, 50-50 for showers and storms, partly sunny and 85, and then Thursday night, 30% for showers and storms, mostly cloudy and 64. But back to this evening, 70% for showers and thunderstorms, increasing cloud cover, 74 degrees across the region.
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0: Phil Collins in the air tonight on Steve Gorman Rocks. There will definitely be something in the air on the night of the Rock and Roll Hall of Fame inductions this year as Phil finally goes in as a solo artist. The man sold over 100 million records on his own, not including Genesis. So, yeah, to say that it's a little overdue is an understatement, but it's going to be exciting. That song we just heard, In the Air Tonight, of all the first singles by an artist ever released, that's got to be one of the biggest and best all time. Now, Phil hadn't left Genesis. He was simply stepping out of Genesis, probably thought temporarily. I can't imagine Phil ever imagined when he was working on his first solo record that he would have the career he ultimately had. But when your first single, as I said, is In the Air Tonight, the chips have pretty much fallen in your favor. And that drum fill in the middle, I've said it many times, the most iconic drum fill in rock or slash pop history. It's the first one people of all generations think of. You say, hey, what's a great drum fill? Do, do, do, do, do, do, do, do, do, do. Everybody knows that drum fill from Phil Collins.
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8: Your Weather Edge Weather Center forecast, a 70% chance of showers and thunderstorms this evening, increasing cloud cover, low of 74. Thursday, 50-50 for showers and thunderstorms, partly sunny, high near 85. And then Thursday night, 30% for showers and thunderstorms, mostly cloudy and 64. But back to this evening, 74 degrees, 70% for showers and storms.
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0: It's time for Questionable Wisdom on Steve Gorman Rocks. Here's April Rose with tonight's question.
1: Listening on Q94 out in Crescent Heights, Texas, we have Josh who needs some advice. Now, Josh is a manager at this big accounting firm, and he's been in love, Steve, with his assistant for about 3 years now.
2: Right.
1: Now, Josh says their professional relationship has kept him from admitting his true feelings, but now he's wondering if he should just screw the job and go for the girl. Steve, what do you think Josh should do?
2: Okay, first of all, being in love with your assistant, that's a red flag to me. Because that whole feeling you have is built around a situation where there's already a power dynamic at play. You're the boss. She's your assistant. She gets me the coffee I like. She makes sure there's no stuff on my t-shirt before a Zoom meeting. Whatever. You know, she's like taking care of you. She's tending to your logistical needs throughout the day. That's not something you base a relationship
1: on. She's being paid to take care of you, which is a whole nother ball game.
2: Exactly. If it's that important, yeah, look for another job so that you can be free to love this woman. But I'm just going to say, do not be surprised if suddenly she looks very different to you when she's no longer at your beck and call. There are so many fish in the sea, and we do tend to get attached to the people we work with, which remind me, April, I want to have a talk with you after this segment. I used to work at a record store, and there were four women on the staff there. And at one point or another, I had a crush on all four of them. And every time I'd see them out, like at a club watching a band, I'd be like, hey, what's up? And within 10 minutes, I was like, oh, yeah, she's just my friend. I don't know. There's nothing here.
1: Right.
2: But when you sit there and stock records all day and have a boring job together, yeah, you start thinking, this is real love. I don't think it is. So tread lightly, brother.
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7: 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Watching him and taking in the blue waves, the sea breeze, the blurry horizon.
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12: Your Weather Edge Weather Center forecast, a 70% chance of showers and thunderstorms this evening, increasing cloud cover, 74 degrees Thursday, 50-50 for showers and storms, partly sunny and 85, and then Thursday night, 30% for showers and storms, mostly cloudy and 64. But back to this evening, 70% for showers and thunderstorms, increasing cloud cover, 74 degrees across the region.
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